0: That young lady is a great drummer.
1: Oh, my gosh.
0: And, of course, played with Prince for many years.
1: I went into a Sheila E. moment.
0: Sheila E. Glamorous Life. And the mix provided by DJ LP tonight as we blow the dust off the oldies. We hope you enjoyed that. A lot of cars. People enjoying that.
2: Yeah, they're digging it tonight.
1: Yeah.
0: Oh, yeah. All right, and you're going to enjoy Anita Baker and Phyllis Hyman tonight. This was your pick. You picked this ballad tonight. You like this?
2: Yeah, song. I think this will work.
1: I like this, too.
0: You're going with Phyllis.
2: Yeah, I'm going with Phyllis.
0: Phyllis and Anita Baker, where's the score? Are you keeping the score, too?
2: Yeah. Phyllis has got 32 and Anita with 27.
0: 32-27.
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0: Hey, this is Gerald McBride. 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I'll be broadcasting live right from downtown Detroit at Hart Plaza. And we're going to have the Battle of the Old School with Midnight Star and Atlantic Star live in concert. 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
1: Man, thank you so much for spreading the good music. Anita Baker and Phyllis Hyman coming up in the Battle of the Old Schools. Stay tuned for that.

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34: What's the score between Anita Baker and Phyllis?
35: Anita Baker maintaining the lead. Right now, 407. Phyllis Hyman, 402. Very, very close battle.
36: And hey, who's this on the phone?
37: Hey,
36: hey. Hey.
37: Hey, what? Hey.
36: Yeah.
37: You ain't taking calls from Ruby no more?
36: I'm taking calls from everybody. Hey. How come you haven't called her? You haven't been able to get in?
37: Hey, y'all ain't answer the phone. You see my name that come up on the call ID and y'all decide not to answer?
38: Well, we don't have caller ID
36: in
38: here, Ruby.
36: We don't have any caller ID here at the station. Don't take it so personal, okay?
37: You know what? I decided to hang up the bleepity bleep phone. Just I'm mad at
36: Don't be mad at us. Yeah, don't be mad.
0: Oh, my.
37: I haven't cast my vote for neither.
0: Mm-hmm. Okay.
37: You know, because I'm sitting up here looking in the mirror now. I got all my Anita Baker wig.
36: You know, I hit it cut. You got a bigger wig on.
37: Yes, sir. Yes, sir. Look, y'all have a good one, babe.
0: Okay.
36: Anita Baker has a line of wigs.
0: Hey. According to Ruby, I guess so.
1: Maybe she had one cut like Anita's, you know.
36: Anita, you hear that? I don't know.
1: Hey, might be a business opportunity right there.
0: I'm trying to tell you.
36: The Anita Baker wig, glad.
1: Yeah.
0: The Anita Baker wig collection coming to a store near you. Wow.
36: Hey, caller, how you doing?
2: Hey, how you doing?
36: What's happening, man?
2: Hey, what's up, man? Hey, I got 3-4 Anita Baker over here, me and my sister.
36: 3-4 Anita?
2: Anita Baker.
1: You got it, man. Thanks for calling tonight.
36: Hey.
3: Listen, girl, now you know started something up tonight.
36: Yeah, we have.
3: Yes, but let me tell you, I have 2 for Anita and 1 for Phyllis. But see, I want to do like Lady T. I want to split my vote.
0: No, I'm trying to tell you, honey.
3: You see what I'm saying? So you take her half, put them with my half. We got some whole votes going on there now, girl. What you tell them, Lady T?
1: Boy, that's some all new right math now. You're trying to work out right there.
3: Tell her about it. I listen to you guys every night, and I just want to say you guys are wonderful.
36: Thank you. Thank you so much.
3: And just keep doing what you're doing.
36: All right.
1: All right.
3: Now put them point signs together, Gerald, and make them whole votes count now.
36: We got it.
3: Okay, good night.
36: We got it. All right.
3: Bye-bye.
36: All right, we're taking every call here. We're going to answer every call, promise.
1: So we don't have caller ID.
36: We do
1: so not. We're not blocking you, okay?
36: I just love the way Phyllis does this song. She'd make the stylistics proud.
0: Oh, her voice is just phenomenal.
36: Bet you by golly, wow. And she was introduced to us on the Norman Conners You Are My Starship. Phyllis Hyman doing Bet You By Golly, Wow.

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1: It most certainly is. You got that right.
0: I have so much fun doing this. And thank you for joining me. We appreciate you. We hope you are enjoying the battle between Anita Baker and Phyllis Hyman tonight. Those of you who are voting online, ClassicSoulJams.com. Who do you like tonight? It's been so long. This is a jam from Anita.

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0: Phyllis Hyman and Anita Baker. Here's Phyllis with The Answer Is You.

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22: Anita Baker and Phyllis Hyman in the Battle of the Old School. You can vote online also. 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Got to say hello to Jennifer Colston. She's going with Phyllis. Alicia, we got your vote online for Phyllis. Jan is going with Anita Baker. Dave splitting his vote tonight.
23: Yeah, him and the wife, they're splitting. They're over there trying to work it out. Keep the peace.
22: Keep the peace, huh?
24: All right.
22: Also, Cassandra Guster, she's going with Phyllis.
23: Being a lot of Phyllis.
24: Yeah.
22: Ayana is also going with Phyllis Hyman tonight.
25: Wow. Go to GeraldMcBride.com and vote online.
26: Hi. Oh, yes. Am I on the air? Okay, my name is Pat.
22: Yeah.
26: And we have 20 votes for Phyllis Hyman.
25: Pat, I need a little proof.
26: You need a little proof?
25: I need proof
26: okay,
25: of 20.
26: Okay, we need some proof. How many in the house? There's 20 of us in the house.
25: Sound like about 3 or 4. Sound like a real good card game going over there, Pat.
22: Yeah, you know they got a game of spades going on over there, Gerald.
25: 20 people.
24: Yeah, I heard about 4.
22: How you doing, caller? You're on the air.
27: Hey, how you doing, Gerald?
22: Good.
27: Good. Well, it's an excellent battle. You really made it hard, but there's no doubt about it. I got to give it to Phyllis.
22: Got to.
27: Got to.
22: I hear you, man.
27: All right, have a good one.
22: All right.
28: And I just heard all those Phyllis votes, but does this song make you want to vote for Anita, though? Wow, I'm going back. Will you be mine? How many people remember this one? Who are you voting for? Phyllis Hyman, Anita Baker, in the Battle of the Old School.

0: 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Who are you voting for?
1: Yeah, we need to shout out to Rochester, New York, also Richmond, Virginia, and Charleston, South Carolina.
2: Thanks for having us on.
1: We appreciate you all.
2: Representing the old school, Phyllis's turn now. We got a tune here from the Norman Connors album, Starship. She's accompanied by Mr. Michael Henderson on this tune. It's called We Both Need Each Other.
1: This is a ladies' song.
2: You like
1: ladies
2: this one?
1: Love this song, yes.
2: All right.
1: Oh, yeah.
2: Who's in the lead?
3: Phyllis holding the lead.

0: All right, we're kind of adding up the votes here. Nita Baker and Phyllis Hyman. We've done this battle before, but we just thought it was worth a rematch doing it again. So we hope you enjoyed it. Charlie, we ran out of time. We got to get out of here.
1: Yeah.
0: Final score.
2: The final score. Phyllis Hyman, 521. Anita Baker, 516.
0: Wow, Phyllis Hyman, the winner of Anita Baker. A lot of Phyllis fans out there. We hope you enjoyed this. And you know, we try our best to just bring back memories of this great music that just is timeless. You just never get tired of hearing some of these songs that are some of 30, 40, 50 years old. And they still sound just as good today. And that's our goal every weekend, just bring back these great memories. So thank you so much. Please leave your comments. You can go to my website, GeraldMcBride.com. And if you got a suggestion for some artists in the battle, let us know what they are, okay? Always remember, keep yourself in a place of thanksgiving. You're so blessed. Yes, you are. Got so much to be thankful for. God bless you. Talk to you next weekend.

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92.3. That's Brian McKnight. Anytime on the way, I got her and Damage. And Kim Kardashian is making fun of herself. I'll tell you more about that coming up. I am Stormy in for Sharon. Here's Maze featuring Frankie Beverly.

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Big Pond still not a player. Hey, everybody, I'm Stormy in for Sharon. Got Kehlani on the way. Y'all stick around. I'm going to tell you foods not to feed your dog during a

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1: Yeah, that's Chris Brown, Sensational. Hey, everybody, I'm Stormy in for Sharon. SWV Tank the Whispers on the way. What's up, everybody? Listen, are you watching Beauty in Black on Netflix, or have you ever watched it? Well, Netflix has renewed Tyler Perry's Beauty in Black for a fourth season before the release of season 3. Originally planned as the final season, it was season 3's release date, and that thing hadn't even been known yet. We don't even know when that's going to be, but season 2 of the show performed well, spending 6 weeks in the global top 10 of Netflix and reaching the top spot in 17 countries. More details about the upcoming seasons are expected to be announced really soon.
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Mix 92.3. That's Mary J. Not Gonna Cry. Hey, everybody. I got Leon Thomas and Chris Brown on the way. I'm Stormy in for Sharon. And Destiny's Child has new music coming. I'll tell you about that.

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Mix 92.3, Detroit's R&B and throwbacks. Babyface is never keeping secrets. Hey, everybody, I've got LMA on the way. I'm Stormy in for Sharon. Y'all, you want to win $1,000? Let me tell you how to win it on the way. Here's the Isley Brothers.

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Sunday. Sunday morning inspiration. I am Glenda GG right here, Mix 92.3. That was the William Brothers with Still Here. And I'm so thankful to still be here. And since we're talking about Still Here, let's go here with Jonathan McReynolds and Jamal Roberts with Still. He Still Loves Me. This is Mix 92.3.

And something has to break. That was Kiara Shear Kelly, Karen Clark Shear, mother-daughter duo, and don't you love it? And speaking of Kiara, the BMI Awards, I'm telling you, she cleaned up, and the tributes of those singing her songs, it was just amazing and incredible to see that she won the Impact Award. And I can see why, because she's impacting generations before her, after her. She's just doing her thing. Kiara, you that deal, girl. You just that deal. And then her brother, J.J. Shear the second with 7 awards, BMI awards. I mean, for Songwriter of the Year, songs like All Yours and Rain Down on Me and Send It Down. I mean, they cleaned up, and to God be the glory. I know their parentals are proud. I know they're proud. The Chief Apostle, Presiding Bishop, Bishop John Drew Shear, and First Lady Karen Clark Shear. If we feel proud, I know y'all feel proud. But listen, here is, I'm glad about it, Joe Pace and the Colorado Mass Choir, and I really am. I'm glad about it. Sunday Morning Inspiration, Glenda GG, right here on

to her because she's making so much impact here, and she and Kelly. And Dira Wahs had the opportunity to sing her song Indescribable. And when I tell you, that I don't even have words, because it was the choices, it was the moves, it was movement in the song, it was the runs, it was just everything about it. But you got to go and check it out. Dira Wahs performed it. Go to Kiara Shear Kelly's page. You'll get a chance to see exactly what he did. But here is Dira Wahs with Able. And I know you're going to like it. Sunday Morning Inspiration Mix 92.3.

Monday morning inspiration. I am Glenda Gigi right here on Mix 92.3. That was James Fortune, Monica, and Fred Hammond with Hold On. And you better hold on. Don't you dare give up, because you just gotta believe. Tasha Cobb Leonard's right here on Mix 92.3.

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And here is Ricky Diller with Open My Eyes. 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

what y'all doing in the church parking lot? Listen, I'm trying to go home. Tasha Page, and I'm so glad that she and the baby are doing okay. I know y'all heard the news, right? She's having a baby girl, and congratulations to you, Tasha. And here is Lena Bird Miles. Now, y'all already know when y'all hear the beginning of this song, I know I heard Michael Jackson. I know I did. But here is Lena Bird Miles with Walk on Water. Sunday morning inspiration, Glenda GG, right here, Mix 92.3.

That's right. Do yourself a favor. Wake up and get yourself to church. Do yourself a favor and go inside of the building. Let God speak to your heart. Sam Henshaw with church. This is Sunday Morning Inspiration, Glenda GG, right here on Mix 92.3. And this next song, these are the kind of songs I grew up on. This church medley, Dottie McClurkin, We Come This Far By Faith, a medley, a plethora of songs. And here it is. 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

seen nothing. You ain't seen nothing yet. The BMI Trailblazers of Gospel Music Award 2026. That's right, your girl Kiara Sheard Kelly, the Impact Award. And I'm telling you, she is making impact, and we're so proud of you. And we're going to keep things happening right here in the D, Bishop Greg Davis. And this song is called Sunday Night Church Medley, but y'all already know it's Sunday morning. I am Glenda GG right here on Mix 92.3.

0: it to feel like Sunday morning, easy like Sunday morning. The late Reverend James Moore with I Will Trust in the Lord. And it reminds me of the mothers, the Madeas, saying I will trust in the Lord until I die. Sunday morning inspiration, Glenda Gigi right here. And y'all, let's just keep this praise party going while we got a few more minutes. Here's Smokey Norfolk with Sunday Morning Medley. 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

with who's on the Lord's side. I know I am. Hey, listen, it is time to say see you later. See y'all later. Can y'all believe it's time to get on out of here? 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Danny D got next, followed by Billy T. And I hope it was something that I said, something I played, motivated, encouraged you to live your best life. Live your best life for Christ. And guess what? Y'all still got time to make it to church. Y'all better get to church and give God your best praise for everything that he has done for you. We're going to close things out with Brian Courtney Wilson with Heal. Oh, yes, I am healed, mind, body, and soul. 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

0: This is my heart. That's my boy, Steve. I love that program. I wake up my kids, make them listen. 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

Frankie, Beverly, and Maze always sounds good, don't they? It's Mix 92.3, all around the D with your man, Billy T. And a lot of family reunions going on this time of year. I want to give a shout out to the Heard family reunion. I hung out with them last night. We had a great time. And thanks for inviting me. I appreciate it. All right, here's Tyrese, Lately, on Mix.

0: 92.3, you are the best R&B station ever. I listen to y'all every morning going to work. Steve Harvey, you're the best. Nephew Tommy, you make me laugh when I hear your prank calls in the morning. Y'all awesome.
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September 11th. 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

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Text the word Badu to 51881 for your chance to win a pair. Yep, it's just that easy. 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So get on it. Win those tickets. All right, good luck to you.

going down on Mix 92.3 with your man Billy T all around the D on a Sunday afternoon. Hope you're enjoying your day. Hope you had a good weekend because the new week starts tomorrow, okay? So enjoy what's left. Here's Kalani on Mix.

0: Wait until tonight, girl. The original, of course, Bobby Womack.
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there. That sounds like summertime to me. It's Billy T on Mix 92.3, and we're trying to send you to see Erykah Badu at the Michigan Lottery Amphitheater at Freedom Hill on September 11th. How about this? Text the word FREEDOM to 51881 for your chance to win a pair. A confirmation text will be sent. 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Good luck to you.

0: Mix 92.3, Detroit's R&B with Steve Harvey in the morning. That's going to do it for your man, Billy T. Thanks for hanging out with me. The Bushman is up next with more tickets to see Erykah Badu, of course. I hope you guys had a great weekend, and I hope you have a great week. Stay positive, be kind, and be safe out there, okay? I'm going to let my nieces, Taylor and Emery, take us out of here. Girls?
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0: 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That's how it's done. Have a great day, everybody.

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0: you need to let go and let God and go on and preach the word. 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